Now, this is a true story for the most part that occurred on the top floor of this big wig record executive's office in Nashville, Tennessee. Now, I understand I'm not poking any fun or disrespecting anybody. God knows I love country music with all my heart and soul, and I love the Grand Ole Opry. But I do have a problem with someone who can't even play a D chord on a guitar telling someone with a dream that they won't get far. So this song is dedicated to all those underdogs like me out there running around. Don't get discouraged if you have a dream. Don't be afraid to chase it down.

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I thought about quitting every other day, but I just kept on kicking that cup. Yeah, I kept kicking that can surrounded by blood, sweat, and beers. And wouldn't you know, I became an overnight sensation in just over 10 years. And now I'm packing out all the dance halls and the rodeos every night. I got a pretty wife, a ranch, a band, a bus, a boat. I'd say I'm doing all right.

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He said, we like how you keep it raw. We like how you're keeping it real. And I think you may just have what we all like to call commercial appeal.

It's an old fence post in Texas. Then sell my soul to rock and roll a rapper, wear those tight fitting skinny jeans.